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Somebody just need to testify to something next to him. 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I made it. Is there any money in this house other than me that could declare you made it?

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Hey, it's your man Ed Long here. Got a question for you. You plan on going out of town this summer? 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

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Hey, it's Ed Long here. You know what? We're sending love from Monticello and Macomb and everywhere in between. Thanks for getting your praise on with us and making us your number one for gospel

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1: Hi, this is Donnie McClurkin, and I've got an inspirational message just for you. In the book of 1 Thessalonians, the 5th chapter, it tells you this. It says, rejoice evermore, pray without ceasing. And then it says, in everything give thanks, for this is the will of God in Christ Jesus concerning you. Now, that doesn't mean to thank him for everything, but it means that no matter what situation you find yourself in, thank him, praise him, bring him down into the situation by giving him praise. Whatever the struggle is, invite Jesus in by praising him. I know that it's natural to cry and it's natural to feel the pain, but it's supernatural when you can praise God despite all the things that you're going through. When you've grown up and matured in God so strongly that your problem will never take away your praise. That no matter how severe the situation, you still have a praise on the inside. So always acknowledge God. Praise him. He's got your life in his hands, and he's not finished yet. No matter what your problem, situation, struggle, trial, praise him in it and watch what he does.

0: 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T-Storm, I've been holding it down all week, and it's been my pleasure to do so. Again, congratulations to my girlfriend Demo and Ella. They're getting married today. Congratulations, y'all. See y'all soon. And I look forward to seeing everyone come out and celebrate Johnny McClurkin this Sunday, June 28th from 3 to 5 as we celebrate 20 years on the radio. I gotta go, but the party ain't over. But as my Aunt Laura would say, God loves you, and so do I. Y'all enjoy your weekend.
1: Hey, this is Johnny McClurkin. We're celebrating 20 years on the

0: 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All seats are free. There's no registration needed. Just come on in. That's Sunday, June 28th at Perfecting Faith Church, 311 North Main Street in Freeport, New York, from 3 p.m. to 5 p.m.
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1: The Williams Brothers kicking off a fantastic Friday edition of the party. Your early morning praise party with me, your girl, Sherry Mackey. It's the weekend. Hallelujah. Right now, it's Bishop T.D. Jakes on the Potter's House Mass.
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2: It's your early morning praise party. I am Sherry Mackey. It is a fantastic Friday on the party. And y'all know what we do on Fridays. We like to tickle, tickle, tickle your funny bone with what we call your Friday morning funny. You know, laughter does a merry heart good like a medicine. And he's a pastor and a preacher now, but did y'all know he did comedy? A comedy set at least at once. I remember watching TVN. Kirk Franklin and Tammy Franklin were hosting, and they had John Gray doing comedy. Listen to him as he talks about the deacons in the church.
3: I know the funniest stuff happens in church. I don't care what the world's got on TV. The best stuff happens in church. Actually, the best stuff happens before service even starts. Any of y'all know about devotion? I know y'all have praise and worship now, but back in the day it was devotion. And the deacons used to run devotion. Y'all know about them deacons. Tight brown suit with the white shoes, with the white socks to match with the pink shirt. They at least 80, 95 years old. And they always start off singing a song that apparently only other deacons know, but you act like you know that song. And they started off,

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Hey, it's Sherry Mackey of your early morning praise party, Vicksburg. 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

Song says it's good to be alive, but it's best to live. 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And guess what?

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Fred Hammond, When the Spirit of the Lord. 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Stick and stay. Today's word is on the way right now, though. It's Tasha Cobb's

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1: Ike Nice in the middle of it. Isaac Harree on the party. Your early morning praise party with me, your girl, Sherry Mackey. Y'all already know I love when you talk back to me on the iHeartRadio app. And I asked the question, what would you do if you won $2,500?
2: Good morning. This is for Quita. And if I was to win the $2,500, I would be taking a trip down to the U.S. Virgin Islands and be beautiful with myself and Jesus' name. Amen.
1: Baby, did she say in Jesus' name and be beautiful with herself? I ain't mad at you. U.S. Virgin Island, me please. Hey, Stick and Stay family, coming up in about 8 minutes. We've got today's word right now. Bishop Daryl Pettis, Strength and Praise.

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1: It's your early morning praise party. I am Sherry Mackey. It is time right now for today's word. He knows your name. He knows your name. Luke 19:5 says, when Jesus came by, he looked up at Zacchaeus and called him by name. Zacchaeus, he said, quick, come down. I must be a guest in your home today. Have you ever felt unworthy of God's attention? Have you ever looked at your mistakes, your failures, your poor decisions or shortcomings and thought, surely God would choose someone

0: is calling. The question is whether we'll respond. When we humble ourselves and come down from whatever is keeping us from Him, we discover that His grace is greater than our failures. His mercy is bigger than our mistakes, and His love is deeper than we ever imagined. Father, thank you. Thank you that you know us completely, and yet you love us unconditionally. Thank you that you call us by name and invite us into a deeper relationship with you. Lord, help us come down from anything that's keeping us from your best, whether it be pride, fear, hurt, guilt, or compromise. Search our hearts and reveal any area that needs your touch. Thank you that you do not condemn us, but lovingly call us closer. Today, we humble ourselves before you and welcome you into every area of our lives. Change us, heal us, restore us, and make us into the people you called us to be. God, we receive your grace, your mercy, and your salvation in Jesus' name. That's your word for today. Take it, apply it to your everyday life, and you continue to be encouraged and inspired. It's your early morning praise party. I am Sherry Mackey.
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0: Jackson's Inspiration Station, 95.5 Hallelujah FM. It's your early morning praise party. I am Sherry Mackey. It is time to talk about a topic that is hot. Well, Oprah received the Lion Heart Award at the Cannes Lions International Festival of Creativity and revealed that she once convinced an audience not to release images of Whitney Houston falling off stage during a performance while struggling with addiction. The images were never published, as Winfrey believed their release would harm Houston's life. The incident raised questions about whether shielding someone in crisis protects or enables them. Winfrey used the story to emphasize the importance of considering a larger obligation beyond personal gain and visibility in media and creativity. Well, of course, you know, Whitney Houston's estate is upset about Oprah Winfrey claiming the late singer showed up to her talk show high on drugs. And they say what happened that day is actually Oprah's fault. Whitney's estate, run by Pat Houston, said Pat emphatically responds to the statement, saying that Whitney absolutely fell off the stage, but it was during a sound check, and it was due to the darkness of the area and her unfamiliarity with the stage. She was absolutely not high. She acknowledges Whitney's addiction to drugs. She said, like many people, she faced personal battles, but it is inaccurate and unfair to attach that struggle to every performance and every chapter of her life. What the studio audience witnessed on stage was a result of discipline, talent, and commitment, not the assumption others project. Oh, my. Hot topics on the party, your early morning praise party with me, your girl, Sherry Mackey.
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1: All right, family, that's going to do it for me, your girl, Sherry Mackey. I've got to get ready to get out of here. But before I go, you know, I like to share what I call a little Sherry-ism. That's a little wisdom I've learned along the way. Stop being your own worst critic. Stop being your own worst critic. God's voice of correction is meant to build you, not break you. Give yourself the same grace you freely give to other people. You can't walk confidently in the future while you're constantly condemning yourself for your past. The same grace you extend to others, extend to yourself, and stop being your own worst critic. That's a little Sherry-ism, a little wisdom I've learned along the way. Now I'm sharing that with you. I love you. There's nothing you can do about it, but you can join me every weekday morning at 6 a.m. for a party. It's your early morning praise party with me, your girl, Sherry Mackey. Love

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1: It's Kirk Franklin and Love Theory. Happy Friday to you and yours. Still to come, music from Jonathan McReynolds and Jamal Roberts with Still. But first, it's the Reed Temple Choir. Let me just say, I am blessed.

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Now when we pray, we want to end that with a declaration, a decree. So I'm speaking for all of you listening, starting here, starting now. The things that hurt you in the past won't control your future. Starting now, this is a new day. This is your exodus. You are officially

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1: It's music from the Canton Spirituals. Yes, Steve in Monticello, Mississippi loves the Cantons, and yes, he will. Jesus will fix it. I'm Tracy Bethay, glad to be in your company. It's Nia Allen, and Lord, I love you.

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1: That is Jonathan Nelson and Manifest to Become What God Has Designed You to Be. I'm Tracy Bethay, glad to be in your company. Got the choir master Ricky Dillard on the way. It's Nancy Jackson with

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Hey, it's Tracy Bethea. 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

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The legendary Christian Airs, and it's time to stand up. I'm Tracy, but they got the gospel truth and gospel news, honey, coming up next. But first, it's Mariah Carey and the Clark Sisters with Jesus I Do.

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1: See, when he's been so good to you, you just really, you can't keep it to yourself, and you need to share it as well, absolutely. That's Kenny Lewis, He's Been Good. Happy Friday to you. Here's the Commodores with Jesus is Love.

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Hey, I'm Tracy Bethay, and we're sending love from Monticello to Macomb and everywhere in between. Thanks for getting your praise on with us and making us number one for gospel hits.

95.5 Hallelujah FM. It's a classic from Edward Hawkins, and God will take good care of you. I'm Tracy, but they will share your birthdays this hour. Here's PJ Morton with Mercy.

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95.5 Hallelujah FM, Jackson's inspiration station. Oh, it's all right to get your praise on. That's Kirk Franklin. Oh, you better decree and declare that there will be brighter days ahead. I'm Tracy Bethayers, Donnie McClurkin with Stand.

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Kathy Taylor, and oh, how precious is the name of Jesus. I'm Tracy Bethea. Delighted to be in your company. It's Ty Tribbett and Holy You.

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1: Sounds like old school church on Sunday. The choir in the prayer robes, the ushers in their white, tambourines playing. I'm here for it. I'm Sonya Blakey. Happy that you're with me on this Put a Praise on a Friday. Coming up, we got Tamala Mann, Live, Breathe, Fight. To Kaylin Carr, it's yours. Come on with your praise break.
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1: Wow, Flashback Friday. Be grateful. Hearing that song takes me back to the days when my parents would drive me and my two brothers to church. We would go to Sunday school every morning, and they only listened to gospel radio, and that song would come on. So many precious memories. I'm Sonya Blakey, keeping you moving and motivated. Coming up, I'll let you know about the $2,500 that could be yours today, right now.

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1: He does not mind you calling his name. As a matter of fact, we need to call his name more. Jesus, Father, God, Holy Spirit. I'm Soja Blakey on the way. Jonathan McReynolds, but still, here's Evelyn Tarantine. AG, work it out.
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1: And all the time, God is good. 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
1: That $2,500 cash busting hit at the top of the hour. Hopefully you caught that cash keyword. Good afternoon. It's Sonya Blakey. Coming up, we got Hezekiah Walker clean inside. Also on the way in about 4 minutes. Open my eyes.

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1: 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James Fortune in the room. 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
1: Coming up in 4 minutes, Pastor Mike Jr. Turn it around. It's Sonya Blakey. You know, at church, when the pastor tells you to touch a neighbor, and sometimes that neighbor will be real dry. Not this time.
2: 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Hallelujah.
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Hey, it's Sonia Blakey, and we're sending love from Monticello to Macomb and everywhere in between. Thanks for getting your praise on with us and making us number one for gospel hits.

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1: That's our everyday testimony. Never would have made it. 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Right now it's Ty Trivet. 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
1: Coming up, Kiara Sheard Kelly, You Don't Know. She has a new song out, by the way. I can't wait to play that one for you. Also, we'll do the Canton Spirituals, Fix It, Jesus. I'm Sonya Blakey. Thank you so much for hanging out with me inside the afternoon show. All the praise and the inspiration that happens during this time of day. Oh, it's so good. I thank you so much for always being my co-host. 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All that happens. 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